0: We know you like to laugh. So do Brant and Sherry.
1: Hey there. Glad you're listening. My name is Brant. Producer Sherry's here. Your birthday's coming up, right?
2: It is, yes. End of the month.
1: What day is it?
2: The 28th.
1: Okay.
2: Why?
1: How do you feel about the number 28? Do you like it? Is that a good number?
2: I guess. I don't have a particular feeling about it other than it happens. My birthday has to fall on that. Why?
1: Because there's a thing that's actually called the birthday number effect, and we like the number that is our birthday, even without associating it.
2: Huh.
1: We tend to be like, yeah, it's kind of one of my favorite numbers.
2: 28's one of, yeah, I've never given that any thought.
1: Well, we're going to ignore that.
2: And just launch into this.
1: We have a paper to write, a thesis.
2: Uh-huh.
1: Yeah, we have to weed out that. But I got to tell you, one of my favorite numbers is 11. It always has been.
2: Okay.
1: And I wore 11 in Little League and everything. That's my birthday.
2: Yeah, I've never thought about it at all.
1: Yeah. Well, it really doesn't matter, does it? But I thought I'd bring it up.
2: And let's pretend like I do.
1: Try to make conversation. I'm trying hard.

0: in my heart.
1: Be part of the fun every evening with Brant and Sherry.
2: Just so you know, maybe you're new to the show. Here's what we're trying to do here. I mean, we like being goofy too, because that's who we are. But it's kind of like, if you're ever like feeling spiritually stuck, and that happens to all of us at some point, but you're just kind of sitting there like, I just feel stuck. I don't feel like I'm growing or anything. I don't know what this is. Like, we want to be the people who come alongside you. You're sitting there and we're like, hey, let's go. Let's do this thing. Mm. We're the friends who walk up like, come on, walk with us. We're going to do this thing. We're going to talk about loving our enemies. We're going to talk about walking with God in life, what it means to honor him and to share life with him and partner with him in life. We're going to talk about blessing people who persecute. Let's do this stuff. Mm-hmm. Let's go.
1: Stick around for some fun with Brant and Sherry every evening on The Journey. Journey artist Danny Gokey.
3: You know, David said in Psalm 73, he said, who do I have in heaven and on earth but you? He said, my heart and my flesh may fail, but God is the strength of my heart. Know this, that no matter what you're going through, Christ is enough. And if you have him, you have everything.
1: That's Danny Gokey, one of the artists encouraging you on The Journey.
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Here at The Journey, we believe that God is in control even when you can't see it. That success is not final and failure is not the end. We believe on The Journey.

0: take a break from the seriousness with Brant and Sherry.
1: Yeah, I get challenges from the guys. Mm. They already think I'm cool, but they want to know, like, are you really, really cool?
2: Do they now?
1: Yeah.
2: Okay.
1: This is from Hammer Dave and the Bad Boys Gang.
2: With a Z, with a Z. Yeah, I presume. Yeah, sure.
1: Two Z's. But they're like, hey, Brant, we know you're cool, but to show that you're really cool, and in this time of graduations.
2: Oh, wow. They're culturally aware.
1: Yeah, we want you to... We challenge you, they say, to grab a flute, start playing the song Pomp and Circumstance. It's kind of the graduation song.
2: Right.
1: Then jump onto the pommel horse in your studio, do a full routine, nail the dismount, finish the song. That's from Hammer Dave.
2: Are you playing while you're on the pommel horse?
1: No, that's
2: silly.
1: Silly.
2: Okay.
1: So I need to grab my flute.
2: See you. Okay, so you're going to start it.
1: Okay, here we go.
2: And then, okay, ready.
1: You got to get ready.
2: Just be careful.
1: Hang on a second.
2: Yeah, oh, you're going to put the chocolate stuff on
1: chocolate
2: now.
1: No.
2: Yeah.
1: All right. Okay.
2: Then that's with that, and now.
1: And one, and two, whoa. And three.
2: Okay,
1: and
2: careful.
1: And
2: just don't rush. It's a, whoa.
1: Grab it, put it in.
2: Wow, vibrato and everything.
1: Thank
2: you. That was well executed.
1: Guys.
2: I know that impressed Hammer Dave and the
1: Hammer
2: Boys
1: Dave
2: of Summer.
1: And the Bad Boys Gang. Boys of Summer. Again, you're trying to make it silly. You do.

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0: There's never a question. You can't help but smile with Brant and Sherry.
1: Hey there. So glad you're here. My name is Brant, by the way, and producer Sherry is here too. We talk a lot about forgiveness on the show. I want to explain why, just real briefly, why it's anything but weakness to forgive. You think that that's passive or weak to forgive? It's the absolute opposite. We'll talk about it coming up.
0: You'll always be surprised with what they talk about. 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

0: knows what they'll talk about. It's Brant and Sherry.
1: So, got a note here from Aaron, who listens to the show. He said, it brings me great joy to correct Brant during the story about Herbie the Bunny.
2: Oh, yeah, right.
1: We're not going to get into that right now. But yeah. The point is, it happened during...
2: Go back to the podcast right. And listen if you get a chance. Right. Sure.
1: Brant stated that Surrey, England receives 100 less days of sunshine than average.
2: You did say that, yes.
1: Actually, Brant, Surrey receives, he writes, 100 fewer days of sunshine.
2: Mm.
1: We use fewer for countable items, like cookies, puppies, or days, and less for uncountable, singular, or bulk quantities. Fewer refers to number, while less refers to amount.
2: Oh, that's impressive.
1: So he thought that he could come in here with this.
2: Wait a minute, Brant. He's an actually guy, and you like actually guys. You are an actually guy.
1: This is my reaction. Thank
2: okay,
1: you,
2: yes.
1: Aaron.
2: I was
1: you
2: gonna
1: are,
2: say, yes.
1: You are the man. I love it. Fine, correct me.
2: He's your people.
1: I like it.
2: I know.
1: I learned. Thank you, Aaron. You're right.
0: Never a dull moment with Brant and Sherry on the journey.
3: Hey, this is Micah Tyler. 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And if you have forgotten, let me tell you, God loves people just like you and me both.
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0: It's always an adventure with Brant and Sherry.
1: Yeah, we're just talking about forgiveness and how it's anything but weakness to forgive. Anything but that. Don't think it's passive. Don't think it's weak. It's literally fighting your way out of a trap. And when I say fighting your way out of a trap.
2: Yeah, what's the trap?
1: Well, the trap is you'll be stuck in this the rest of your life and it'll torpedo your other relationships.
2: The anger, the bitterness,
1: It'll show up in other areas of your life that are seemingly unrelated, but it'll show up.
2: Mm.
1: And you won't become the person that you could have become. It will hold you back.
2: So it takes a level of strength.
1: Absolutely.
2: To be able to forgive, yeah.
1: But that's the trap. I mean, if you're not demonstrating that strength to forgive, you're stuck. You can imagine literally like being a hole in the ground. You've fallen into this thing. Like, you don't have the strength to get out of it. You're going to be stuck. That's going to impact you for the rest of your life.

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1: I was just listening to a few songs on the radio this morning. That was exactly what I needed.
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0: It's always a blast with Brant and Sherry.
1: Okay, here we go. This is a feature of the show. I teach a master class. Can you do the intro thing?
2: Absolutely. Mm-hmm. And now a master class on joke telling with your instructor, Brant Hansen.
1: I think this is original.
2: Okay,
1: so it's dangerous.
2: I think it's original. Okay.
1: I mean, it's only dangerous because I'm putting myself out there. Like I'm writing this joke.
2: Okay.
1: What's the worst part about Amazon Prime jokes?
2: What?
1: Sometimes you don't get them, but your neighbor does.
2: That's not bad.
1: It's okay. Not?
2: Yeah, that's
1: do you get
2: okay.
1: It?
2: I do get it. I obviously okay. Didn't laugh, which I would
1: right,
2: think
1: you didn't.
2: Would be
1: no,
2: the,
1: I, and I noticed
2: yeah, I,
1: the lack of that yeah. response. But.
2: And correct me if I'm wrong, Professor, in this master class, you're supposed to be...
1: Supposed to be funny.
2: Yeah, supposed yeah. to be okay. If
1: so it's not funny.
2: No, but I did get it. Okay. I understand why you said it.
1: Mm-hmm. This has been a master class in joke telling.
3: 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If you're new to the show, please know we welcome you, especially if you are a misfit. You fit in here. I certainly am.
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0: there's always a mystery. That's what makes them exciting. It's Brant and Sherry.
1: Hey, what's up? My name is Brant. So glad you're here. Producer Sherry's here too. I want to talk about hearing from God, because this confuses people. It confuses me. I've struggled with that in my life. We'll talk about it coming up.

0: fishing yet?
1: Brant and Sherry are on the journey, sharing life, hope, music.
2: Check this out. If you haven't seen this, this is pretty weird.
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2: Bed Bath & Beyond. 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
2: 20% off every day in your mailbox. 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
3: I was going to say, mailbox is a big card in your mailbox. 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
2: All right. 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
3: Hmm. Okay.
2: But get this. Think about this as you're listening to this. 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
2: The container store
3: has Bed Bath & Beyond.

0: Eon
1: will contain a store.
0: I see
1: how,
0: that you're,
1: how weird is that? This is weird. I guess I like
0: it's just rings. You just see rings of concentric circles.
1: Yeah, it's like Inception.
2: There are many ways to be boring.
3: Never be bored with Brant and Sherry on The Journey.
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1: Knowing that there's a Christian radio station in town and knowing that there's something there that we can listen to helps us remain our strength in the Lord and get through one day at a time.
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1: This confuses a lot of people whenever you talk about hearing from God. And it used to confuse me a lot because, honestly, the audible voice thing has never happened for me. I know people for whom it has, but not me. And I now understand it differently. I do believe I hear from God, but I had to learn this. I have to recognize his voice. And it's always in harmony with who he is. And it'll be a lot of times it's through other people. It can be through the Bible, obviously, through scripture, but people in my life. And it can be recurring, emphatic ideas that I'll have. I'll think of something like, why did I think about that? And it's in keeping with his character. And then I'll follow up on that. This has happened a few times where I'll follow up with somebody and I'll say something to them and they're like, oh my goodness, I needed to hear that. Here's what I was struggling with. Isn't that wild? I know you've had these experiences.
2: Yeah, absolutely.
1: For me, it's tough because I didn't grow up like that.
2: Yeah.
1: You know, but that, I just want you to know that in case you're down on yourself, like there's a thing about continuing to recognize and paying attention.

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0: It's fun relief from a stressful day. The Brad Hanson Show, playing on the journey.
1: It's graduation season. Do you cry at graduation? Some people do.
2: I haven't. I'm sure when my nieces get around to it, they'll probably fall completely to pieces. Yeah.
1: Well, maybe you'll cry now because we are handing out honorary doctorates on the program. Mm-hmm. I went ahead and accredited our show as a doctorate granting institution.
2: Who knew you could do something like that? Yeah.
1: Sometimes you just, you ask permission later or whatever the saying is. Anyway, so if you would like an honorary doctorate in something, let us know what it is and we'll grant it to you. Our standards are exceedingly low.
2: So many people calling.
1: That's
2: so
1: all
2: many.
1: It takes. Just tell us what you want. It's a 855-90 Brandt. You can leave a message, tell us what you want.
3: Hi, this is Evan. I just recently graduated from college and was currently my degree not doing much with it, but I think what I could do a lot with is potentially an honorary doctorate in the study of VeggieTales. I happen to be probably the most authoritative VeggieTales scholar in my immediate circle of friends, and that's about all I know, but that's enough for me, and I would just like to validate my knowledge with an honorary doctorate.
1: Doctorate granted in VeggieTales.
2: You're going to give him that?
1: Absolutely.
2: What is he going to do with that? His current... Oh, you're crying. I know. It's touching.
1: Chances are you know somebody who drove you a little bit crazy at first. You didn't get it. And then you started to become friends. Well, that's how this show could possibly work if you hang
2: if
1: on.
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0: 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It's Brant and Sherry.
1: Thank you for listening. My name is Brant. Producer Sherry is here too. We were just talking off the air about something that we talked about on the air, which is you set a trajectory when you're young. Like, people don't just wind up randomly like angry old people.
2: No.
1: Foolish or something. That we determine that.
2: I was just watching a documentary where a guy who was older, he's talking and I'm like, man, he's so bitter. Man, he's so angry. Man. And then when they go through his life, you see those choices every single turn. Every single turn, he had a choice to not be that and he chose to be it. And now he's this old guy that they're interviewing and it's sad.
1: You become a caricature.
2: You really do. And you actually wear it physically.
1: Absolutely.
2: Yeah.
1: Conversely,
2: mm-hmm.
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1: life-giving stuff, seeking mm-hmm. wisdom and stuff, you wear that too in a beautiful way.

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1: Hey, what's up? My name is Brant. Producer Sherry is here. And hey, if you've got a hot take you want to share, just like an extreme opinion about something that doesn't matter that much, we'd love to hear it. You don't have to have research or anything. You
2: just let it fly.
1: Absolutely. Phone number is 855-90-BRANT. So 855-90-BRANT. When we ask God to help, like, God help me, I don't feel, I

0: feel down. Well, you know what? He does sometimes through people.
1: 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Hope.
2: We want.
1: Is.
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1: Here.
2: God.
1: And you are too.
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1: How's that for timing?
3: But I will keep counting my blessings. Oh, and I can't count that high.
1: Life. 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

0: New day and new opportunities to make a difference in someone else's life.
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1: So if you look at your neighbors, coworkers, people around, a lot of people seem super calm on the outside, and they're just not on the inside. We know this. 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And that's why everybody's shocked when, like, there's a criminal that turns out was in your neighborhood. Like, yeah, what? Yeah. He never seemed like that to me. I never, like, shocked. Well, yeah, because people don't seem that way. You don't see what's going on inside. But, I mean, some of the people you think have got it going on, they got it all together, are roiling inside. And honestly, they're frantic internally. We know this. There's a huge anxiety problem. And honestly, I get it. If I didn't trust God, I don't know how I would process the world right now or ever. Yeah. I don't know. 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

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That our worth doesn't come from the world, but the creator of it. 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
1: Here it is, honorary doctorates. We're handing them out. It's graduation season. We will give you one of these. You want one, no matter how esoteric the subject, no matter how different it is, whatever. You just tell us what you're awesome at. We'll give you a doctorate.
2: Hi, Brant and Sherry. I really think I need one for spoiling baby goats. I'm very good at it, and I always cry if we sell them and they go to someone else.
1: Granted.
3: What is that doctorate in?
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3: Oh, okay. 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
1: I don't understand it. I don't have that doctorate. I don't understand the field.
3: But she's in it.
1: She's in it. She earned it. Let her enjoy it.
4: Yeah, we know. You don't have to send an email. That Brant is weird. We know. I know I'm weird.
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0: Hey, it's me, Jordan Felice. 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Devil's
1: 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Jesus is alive. 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Working from home?
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1: 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They're revolutionary words, and when we sort of dive back into them on a regular basis, they remind us of the revolution that comes through surrender.
0: Matt Marr, one of the artists reminding you that when it feels like there are no words left to say, his word is the ultimate prayer. On the journey.
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I heard

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1: I was a runaway prodigal that Jesus looked at and said, the table's set, come on over, have a seat. I sat down at the table and I never looked back. My prayer is that you can find hope in knowing that no matter what you've done in your life, no matter where you are, you don't have to be enough to be someone Jesus loves. The cross was already proof.
0: One of the artists encouraging you to discover God's grace, love, and mercy on The Journey.
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0: I tried to run, but still you came. 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
2: It's the closest we have to a photograph. This man was probably sitting out on his stoop, and they walk by, and he's drawing them. One of the soldiers who's looking at him, so, you know, breaking that wall of he's looking at Ducimitir as he's drawing him.
3: Welcome to the Hometown Journal. I'm Mark Edwards. On this edition, we're continuing our series on America 250, the celebration of the country's 250th anniversary. Today, we're going to hear about some of the events and historical attractions in North Carolina. Joining us is Ainsley Wegner, director in the Division of Research and Publications with the Department of Natural and Cultural Resources. Ainsley, welcome to the program. Give us an overview of what America 250 North Carolina is all about.
2: Sure. Well, I certainly appreciate your interest in what North Carolina is doing. North Carolina, back in 2019, decided to place the America 250 commemoration in the Department of Natural and Cultural Resources. And it's been in the Office of Archives and History all along. But last year, at the end of April, the state archivist, Sarah Kuntz, who had been in charge of America 250, retired. And it was decided to move America 250 North Carolina into my office, which has traditionally done a number of commemorations, so it was a good fit. My involvement goes back further than last year. I had been working with the team on several of our initiatives, but I took over officially last year, 1st of May.
3: North Carolina has such a rich history, state history, and then, of course, you know, American history there. What are some of the opportunities for our listeners to experience U.S. and North Carolina history this year?
2: Sure. So this year, pretty much our two biggest things have passed already. Our two big 2026 anniversaries are the Battle of Moore's Creek Bridge, which was in February. That was the first Revolutionary War battle on North Carolina soil, and also the first major Patriot victory of the war. That was in February. And then the Halifax Resolves, which is why we say we were first in freedom. It was the first official sanction of independence. That was April 12th in Halifax. That was when we sent instructions to our delegates saying, if independence comes up for a vote, you vote for it. So we weren't declaring independence, but we said, you know, it's definitely vote for that. So that's why we claim first in freedom on our license plates and things like that. We do love to be first in North Carolina. Other things this year, there are 12 known eyewitness sketches of George Washington's troops. So that's not just a drawing or a representation of the troops. It's somebody who is standing there looking at them. And one of them is of the North Carolina Brigade. It's held by the Museum of the American Revolution in Philadelphia. We've got it coming down on loan, actually, next week. We're going to be borrowing that for 6 months. There'll be a big event at the state capitol on May 13th with the guy who found it, Matthew Skick, is going to come down and give his lecture on the discovery and identifying the artist and everything. It's really an amazing thing. It's a representation of camp followers, as well as the troops. There's injured troops on the back of the cart. There's camp followers in the cart. And this is truly shortly after George Washington sent a memo around telling everybody not to let camp followers in their car, in their wagons, because it impeded their travel. So, of course, there they are. but it was from July of 1777 when the North Carolina Brigade was going through Philadelphia. And Matthew was able to determine through newspapers that they passed right by an artist whose last name is Ducimitir. So they've done all the work to be able to attribute it to Ducimitir. So that's going to be coming down here. It will be at the Capitol, and then it'll be at the North Carolina Museum of Art for about 2.5 months, then Tryon Palace for 2 months, and then it'll go up to Halifax State Historic Site for about a month before it returns to Philadelphia. And after that, we've got a big event at the state capitol on July 4th, of course. Another thing that we're doing that I think is going to be really cool is the soccer tournament is a big international soccer tournament that is in Cary, North Carolina every year. It's a small-sided tournament where teams are competing for $1 million prize. Lots of big names in soccer, and they wanted to have America 250 North Carolina Day. So on May 27th, we're going to be pulling out the stops there in Cary. We're even going to have a team, a fake team of costumed interpreters who will walk out on the field as though they're going to play. They're not going to have to play in their uniforms. Those are really great opportunities to maybe catch people who aren't the history tourists. Mm-hmm. They're there for, you know, for the soccer and maybe with children who enjoy soccer. And it's a great opportunity to engage with people where they are and talk with them about North Carolina history and, you know, maybe get them interested in traveling to our historic sites and such.
3: You mentioned you were talking about the sketches of Washington. What's great about that is somebody that lives in North Carolina or will be visiting North Carolina, and you may have been to some of the historical sites, some of the museums, but that's something that you may never actually see. And so the great thing about this commemoration is it's bringing those kind of things out
2: right.
3: for people to really participate in and get to see.
2: Right. Because and if you think about it, you know, it's the closest we have to a photograph.
3: Yeah.
2: This man was probably sitting out on his stoop and they walk by and he's drawing them. There's even one of the soldiers who's looking at him. So, you know, breaking that wall of he's looking at Ducimeter as he's drawing him. If you were in the North Carolina Society of the Cincinnati, that could be your ancestor, you know.
3: Yeah.
2: We don't know who they were, but they were the North Carolina Brigade in Philadelphia in 1777. And if you had an ancestor who was there, that could be him. And that's a very cool thing to ponder.
3: Today we are continuing our series on America 250 and the commemorations in Virginia and North Carolina, focusing on this episode of the Hometown Journal on North Carolina. We'll have more with Ainsley Wegner with the Department of Natural and Cultural Resources when we come back. To find out more about the upcoming historical commemoration events and historical sites in North Carolina, you can check out america250.nc.gov. Back with more in a minute.
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3: Mark Edwards back with you as we look at how North Carolina is commemorating America's 250th anniversary. Joining us is Ainsley Wegner with the North Carolina Department of Natural and Cultural Resources. Ainsley, I saw where North Carolina has chosen some significant themes for the anniversary, the civil rights movement, women's suffrage, and then technology.
2: One of our platforms is called When Are We Us, with U.S. capitalized. I think that's pretty clever. And that's where we use America 250 to talk about the civil rights movement, suffrage, all of these things, because freedom looks different to everybody in North Carolina. It's an opportunity just to engage people with North Carolina history more broadly than just the revolution. One of the things we have done, and it's an amazing legacy project for us, are these pop-up exhibits, traveling exhibits, where it's those the panels that are kind of like screens that you pull up. And a couple of them are about the civil rights movement and suffrage. And we make them free to people as long as they can get them from us and get them returned to us somehow. They can borrow those for a few months. And, you know, we're putting them in libraries, retirement communities, high schools, anybody that wants them and has a place to display them. And those have been really incredibly popular. They're reserved into 2028 at this point.
3: Throughout the year, what are some of the education opportunities for students to learn more about North Carolina's involvement and their significant role in American history?
2: So we do have, one of our staff members is doing education and civics engagement. So she has done a number of events with students where they've been encouraged to come to, like we've got a site behind our building called the North Carolina Freedom Park, and it's about the civil rights movement. And they've had an event back there where we have an America 250 table to talk with people about America 250, but then also get to tour the Freedom Park and learn about that. There are a number of civics-related events. Another thing, and this is not high school, but we did a county flag challenge with fourth graders around the state where they were encouraged to submit a county flag that would represent their county. And we had a ton of entries. That's been one of the most fun things too, is watching those really cool flags come in. They had to do a flag and then a short essay about what it was representing.
3: I know there are a lot of partnerships involved in the 250th celebration. Tell us a little bit about some of the partnerships that you are working with museums and the historical sites in North Carolina.
2: The North Carolina Office of Archives and History is an umbrella organization for our history museums and our state historic sites, also the state archives. So we are working regularly with all of those folks. In fact, state historic sites are they deserve a medal or a raise or something for what all they're doing this year. We are regularly leaning on them for costumed interpreters and reenactors to bring living history to events, because I think that's really what people want to see. Our state history museum is closed this year for renovation. It's been closed. It's going to be closed for another couple of years, and that's unfortunate, but they are partnering with us to bring some exhibits out. We're going to have some artifacts traveling with the brigade sketch, which is really exciting. We're also working, you know, with the art museum. The art museum will be partnering with us for the brigade sketch. They're in our broader department, but they don't generally work with us on history-related things, but they are going to be the art handlers for this tour. So we couldn't do that without them.
3: People can find out more about America 250 NC when they visit the website. I've been on that. The website looks really fantastic, and it's a great place for people to start and find out more about it, read some of the history, and then plan a visit.
2: Right, and we've got almost 1,000 events on our event calendar, so people should be able to find things. They're not things that we're doing necessarily. They're just things that we're helping to amplify.
3: And I encourage you to visit that website. It's america250.nc.gov. My thanks to Ainsley Wegner with the North Carolina Department of Natural and Cultural Resources for being with us.

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3: Mark Edwards back with you, along with our guest, Rhonda Matthews, with the Adult Literacy Program for Campbell County Public Libraries. Rhonda, when someone's literacy level is not up to accepted or standard levels, what are some of the problems that person faces in everyday life?
4: Well, job applications, for one. Going to the doctor, not really understanding what the doctor's telling them, or not being able to say they're in the hospital. They can't read the discharge papers. So they don't know, oh, should I be taking my medication at this time? When do I have to come back? Those types of problems. Voting. They may not be able to read a ballot or know how to vote. So those are issues. They can't research a candidate to know what's going on in that candidate's platform. So therefore, they are just listening to what they hear. And we know with, you know, fake news and AI, a lot of those things are just not accurate. And so we're getting people that are going to the voting booths and not being educated consumers for the most part. Some people can go to the grocery store and not know how to read a label to know what's healthy and what's not healthy. They can't help their kids with homework because they don't understand the homework. There are just so many obstacles in their way for being successful citizens when they can't read.
3: Rhonda, do you find that people are embarrassed to seek help in improving their reading skills and take advantage of the programs through the library?
4: That's a lot of it. They don't want to reach out. They didn't like school in the first place, so now they think, well, I'm not going back and getting any help for that now. Mm-hmm. Learning disabilities, we have a lot of students that may have had ADHD in school. They couldn't sit still, so as an adult, they're like, I'm not doing that. And so that becomes a problem. We have a lot of our influx of non-native English speakers that will come in but don't want to be in the system. So we have that as a barrier as well. And right now with all the stuff going on with ICE, we have a lot of people that are not reaching out for help because they're afraid that they're going to be turned away or because they're going to be turned in. So those are also obstacles. Also, childcare and jobs. As an adult, you have to worry about, you know, I have a job. How am I going to fit this into my schedule? I have children. How am I going to fit this into my schedule? Mm-hmm. So we have ways that we can help out in those situations as far as like adjusting. We do tutoring over the internet. So we have certain tutors that are just there to do virtual learning. We have classes in the daytime. We have one-on-one tutoring that will work around their schedule. So those are some other areas in which they can get help and not have to worry about all those other obstacles.
3: So if somebody realizes that they do need some help, how do they get started with the reading programs for adults through the Campbell County Library System?
4: Okay, so they can always go to our website, which is the Campbell County Libraries. And if they scroll down the page just a little bit, it says Adult Literacy. And they can click on that and it will take them to a link that they can sign up for our classes, or they can come in and meet with me or my coworker Kathy and get assessed and see if they where they are to start with. And then we can match them up with a private tutor if they would like to be with a tutor, or if they want to come to our classes on Mondays and Wednesdays, they can come to our classes. Mm-hmm. If they would like to volunteer, they can do the same thing. They just go where it says looking for volunteer opportunities. They can come in and sign up for that.
3: And where are you now regarding volunteers? What's the current need?
4: We always need more. If you look at, you know, ebbs and flows in volunteerism, you know, some months we're flush with a lot of volunteers, and others, you know, we have people that are stepping back because they're moving. They have different job requirements. Their family life is not allowing them to volunteer anymore. So we always need more. We have a training coming up on March 18th. I believe it is, which is to train new tutors.

0: and that is an all-day class. We do it in the spring and we do it in the fall. And then during the other parts of the month, I do individual trainings. But we supply everything that a tutor will need. We train them. We give them all the materials that they need. We just need their time.
1: And if someone can't maybe volunteer right now, there are other ways of supporting the work that you're doing.
0: We are a nonprofit. We are partially funded by Campbell County. They pay for my salary and my coworker's salary, and they provide us office space and some materials. But everything else is grant-driven or donation-driven. So if anybody is interested in just helping us out that way, there's also a donation tab on our adult literacy website that they can donate to help us keep the program running. We go through a lot of materials every year, and we pay our instructors for the classes, so that's always a need for more funds in that way.
1: 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I'm Mark Edwards. Thank you for joining us on the Hometown Journal.
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1: 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Let us know where you're listening. We want to say hello to Martin. He's listening in Sweden.
2: That's pretty impressive. Yeah. Good morning, I think. I don't know what time it is in Sweden right now. Maybe it's night. So good morning, afternoon, or night to you, Martin.
1: But thank you for listening.
2: That's pretty cool. Yeah, all the way from Sweden. And so that's what Mapping the App is all about. We love to hear where you're listening from, whether it's a different locality or a different country, all across the world. We are so thankful for you. And if you're listening via the app, we've made it super easy. You can actually tap the app to map the app. Tap the app. I didn't mean for that to rhyme, but it did. So please do tap the app, map the app with us. We would love to know where you're listening from today.
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4: 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You hold me in your arms.
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2: You had your baby shower. Now, not only did you have the baby shower, you were also hosting it.
3: I was, yes. So everybody got to see the house for the first time, which is a lot of fun. And we have a big island in our kitchen, and mm-hmm. so we put most of the food on that. But I ended up with 2 cakes.
2: Wow.
3: So I'm very excited. Yeah, the girls who threw it for me did a fantastic job. We had tons of food, lots of people. It was great because people came in from out of town, too,
2: yeah.
3: which was a lot of fun, but also kind of hard because I didn't really get to spend time with them outside of the baby shower. But yeah, just super grateful. And now I have to go through and actually like set up the nursery. So the whole house was set up.
2: But you got everything.
3: Except for the nursery.
2: Yeah.
3: And now that we have everything.
2: All the stuff.
3: All this week I'll be going through and setting up the nursery.
2: There you go.
3: Oh, and we have a name now. I guess I can tell everybody.
2: Okay.
3: Because everybody at the shower knows now.
2: Yeah, now Stella has already named her.
3: Stella has already named her brother. And the funny thing was a lot of people wrote in their cards like happy like shower to Cornelius, or wrote on like the food things like Cornelius's snacks.
2: You know that's going to be his name.
3: It's definitely going to be his nickname amongst friends for sure, but we couldn't actually like name him that. We felt bad, although we have been calling him that. So the name is going to be Maxwell.
2: Okay. Yeah.
3: So we're going to call him Max for short. So
2: Very good.
3: And Stella.
2: Yeah. Okay.
3: So not Cornelius. And if you ask Stella, it is still Cornelius. She gets very mad if you call
2: him. It could be Maxwell Cornelius.
3: No. Not doing it.
2: Could be.
3: Could be, but it won't be.
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2: Well, the latest Journey Music Crew survey came out last Wednesday. Thank you, by the way, if you participated in that. Mm-hmm. That helps us pick some of the songs that we play. And, by the way, we have some winners to congratulate.
3: We do. 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
2: Yeah,
3: congratulations.
2: Right.
3: You'll be taking home a Journey Gear prize pack. 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
2: I'm going to have to start eating cereal again.
3: Why?
2: I mean, like the sugary cereal.
3: Oh, okay.
2: They're starting to put the toys back in the cereal boxes.
3: No.
2: Yes. Really? Yeah. So I had the same reaction having when I read this the other day. Kellogg's is doing this. This is a promotion for the upcoming Toy Story 5 movie.
3: That's
2: due out in June. So the toys will be characters from the movie.
3: No way.
2: Yeah. So those will be in Frosted Flakes, Fruit Loops, Apple Jacks, Corn Pops, and special edition boxes.
3: I'm so excited for this. I'll never forget my favorite toy that I ever got from a cereal box. I had a Lion King spoon that would change colors when you put it in milk, like based on the temperature or whatever. That was my favorite thing. That was so cool.
2: So they were supposed to be released on Sunday.
3: Okay.
2: And so I had to go to the grocery store.
3: Oh, you've looked already. You were prepared.
2: I already looked to see. The grocery store, they did not have them.
3: No.
2: Where I shop. Now,
3: all right, I'll look today.
2: So, yeah, you have to check out your Apple Jacks, Fruit Loops, Corn Flakes, Corn Pops. Look for these special edition boxes.
3: Okay, so Kellogg's brands.
2: Kellogg's, yeah.
3: Okay, all right. So, I'll look today and see if I can find them.
2: Here's the thing.
3: We'll have to dig through them.
2: Well, and they're going to go quick.
3: I know, because everybody's so excited.
2: And it's going to be the adults that are going to buy them.
3: Yes.
2: Because we all remember the excitement that we
3: had. That was like the best thing ever. Why did they stop doing that?
2: Yeah. Well, some of it was for like choking hazards with the toys. There was one point there was a toy watch that was released, but they found out the watch had mercury in it. So they didn't want that in the
3: That'll do it.
2: But some of the toys are still sold on eBay.
3: Oh, okay. I wonder if I could find my Lion King spoon. I bet I could.
2: I don't know. You should try to see. There was one going back to the 1950s.
3: Whoa. That's crazy.
2: That's interesting. Yeah, from a 1950s box of Kellogg's Corn Flakes. It's a tiny plastic atomic submarine.
3: Oh, that's kind of cool.
2: From the 1950s.
3: I missed this. This was so fun. Like, I would really, try to dump all the cereal out.
2: And dig through there and get the toy.
3: And then it's gross because your hand's all in it trying to get the toy out. That's probably why they did it, actually. But, yeah. Okay, so I'll look today and see if I can find it.
2: Okay.
3: And I love Toy Story, too, so this is even more exciting. Mm-hmm. Yay.
0: It's Mark and Brittany on the Morning Journey Rewind.

0: story. 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
1: Well, a man showed up at a livestock auction in

0: someone facing medical bills, you know, $70 doesn't seem like a lot. But the next person heard about why the rooster was being auctioned and said, you know what, I'm going to keep doing this. And they ended up raising over $5,000 for this family whose son was battling some medical conditions. Now, the baby is off a ventilator holding strong. Everything is looking up for the family. But it's just such a testament to what you can do when the community comes together, even over something like a rooster. Like, I wouldn't personally want a rooster, but I like the idea of being able to raise money and then resell the thing so I don't have to take it home.
1: Yeah. People that were there, they say that's what community looks like.
0: It really is. Yep, that is for sure. And so $70 rooster, now worth $5,300.
1: Yeah, amazing.
2: Journey artist Lauren Daigle.
3: Kind of a really sweet God wink to be able to look back on your life and see his fingerprint. Regardless of where you come from, regardless of what it is that your, you know, occupation is or what you're staring at every single day, with every choice and with every decision, if you allow your actions to just represent a hallelujah to the Lord, I feel like it's one of the best gifts that you can give him.
2: Lauren Daigle, encouraging you to trust in the God who holds your future on the journey.
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2: Last week, Brittany had told us that her daughter, Stella, participated in her very first race. Mm-hmm. Now, the first race, she was just trying to figure everything out, what was happening. So she had race number two, I guess, over the weekend?
3: Yeah, it's every week, and it's part of the Healthy Kids Running Series. And so the first one, the megaphone scared her. She said the voice was too loud, so she says. The second race, they actually redid the distances to make them more accurate, and so the cones to like the little flag corral mm-hmm. was a lot further of a distance. So I was like, well, we need to make sure she knows to run to the flags. And so my husband started running with her, and she started to run towards my husband instead of like down the straight line of the corral. And she finally figured it out. The good news is she's having a great time.
2: Yeah.
3: The bad news is she's been last or second to last every week so far. But that's okay. It's all about having fun and learning how to compete at this age. And so I did realize I kind of had a parent fail over the weekend because they do a little stretch beforehand and they were doing jumping jacks. I realized my daughter has no idea how to do a jumping jack.
2: She'd never done them before.
3: No. It was probably the cutest thing I've ever seen, though, her trying to do a jumping jack. Adorable. But then I felt bad, and I was like, okay, this week we're going to work on
2: that.
3: Learning how to do jumping jacks so that we can do those properly. But yeah, so she's having fun. And I mean, really, at this age, it's all that matters.
1: Yeah. Your day starts with encouragement. Mark and Brittany on the Morning Journey Rewind.

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2: he's everything.
1: Everything. 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

0: Missed any of the Morning Journey this week? 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
1: Brittany has something new in her life that she is doing now.
2: Yes, I love this. The Forest Farmers Market is like now becoming probably a staple for us. Now, we didn't take my daughter this weekend because if you know anything about the Forest Farmers Market, there's a playground there. So if we took her, we would have been there all day.
1: Uh-huh.
2: Now, normal Saturdays, we will probably take her and let her join us. But this Saturday, we did not. So we went just the two of us. And I love supporting local, but a lot of times when you do, it's more expensive.
1: It is.
2: Because you know where it's coming from, you know, right. It's good quality and all that. So it ends up being more expensive than the grocery store. But I will say, we got bacon, 4 pounds of ground beef, mm-hmm. a butt, chicken thighs, short ribs, and 5 of their like organic meat sticks at this place.
1: Okay.
2: And I thought it was going to be well over $300 for all of that meat.
1: Easily.
2: Like if you bought that at the grocery store, we're probably looking at $300. Yeah. It was $150.
1: Really?
2: That's it. $150.
1: Wow.
2: So I was like, you know what? This might be our like, I mean, that will last us quite a while. So this like might be every 2 weeks, once a month staple. Just go and get a bunch of meat.
1: Because no, that's really good.
2: That was a really good deal. And I was really impressed. So yeah, this is going to be a new thing for us. We're going to be at the Forest Farmers Market. So fancy.
1: There's usually some good dessert type things at a farmer's market.
2: Oh my
1: goodness.
2: Homemade.
1: And
2: yes.
1: Usually there is.
2: Yes. Our Sweet Indulgence Bakery that we do tasty treats with, they're there. There's a lot of different sourdough places, dessert places, lots of vegetable places. And so, yeah. And again, though, if you have a kid, beware because there is a playground. So you might be there all day.
3: Hi, this is Jane Oliver.
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3: Well, maybe you've got a goal that you have set. Perhaps it's exercise, wanting to get in some better shape, and you're going at it daily. Just a little bit of encouragement there that you are further along than you may realize.
4: Yeah, a lot of times we're so focused on where we're going, we forget where we've come from. So appreciate your progress. You know, you survived every hard day. So if you're keeping score, you know, that's a perfect record. You've survived it. You've gotten through it. And each day that you're chugging along towards your goal, make sure you take time to look back and see where the Lord has brought you through in those moments and what you've accomplished so far. It's April. I mean, you know, 4 months into the year.
3: That's right.
4: Maybe you've already accomplished one of your New Year's resolutions. Good job.
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0: 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It's deeper, not dependent on circumstances, but definitely dependent on God. 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
2: Brittany and I were very excited because we found out that Kellogg's is bringing toys back to some of their boxes of cereal. This is a part of the promotion for the upcoming Toy Story 5 movie.
3: Also, and five? Like, can we talk about this? Toy Story 5?
2: Is that hard to believe?
3: Like,

0: Missed any of the Morning Journey this week? We've got you covered. 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
1: Well, a man showed up at a livestock auction in Alabama. He had a rooster that he wanted to auction off, but it wasn't for him. It was actually for a family whose child was facing some serious medical issues. Word got around what was happening, and the rooster was auctioned and sold. Then the buyer put the rooster back on the auction block, and it happened again and again and again.
2: Now, I don't know much about livestock, but I imagine roosters aren't really worth a ton of money. And so the first time it only sold for about $70, which if you're trying to raise money for someone facing medical bills, you know, $70 doesn't seem like a lot. But the next person heard about why the rooster was being auctioned and said, you know what, I'm going to keep doing this. And they ended up raising over $5,000 for this family whose son was battling some medical conditions. Now, the baby is off a ventilator holding strong. Everything is looking up for the family, but it's just such a testament to what you can do when the community comes together, even over something like a rooster. Like, I wouldn't personally want a rooster, but I like the idea of being able to raise money and then resell the thing so I don't have to take it home.
1: Yeah. People that were there, they say that's what community looks like.
2: It really is. Yep, that is for sure. And so $70 rooster, now worth $5,300.
1: Yeah, amazing.
0: This is where you find music full of hope.
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2: Last week, Brittany had told us that her daughter, Stella, participated in her very first race. Mm-hmm. Now, the first race, she was just trying to figure everything out, what was happening. So she had race number two, I guess, over the weekend?
3: Yeah, it's every week, and it's part of the Healthy Kids Running Series. And so the first one, the megaphone scared her. She said the voice was too loud, so she says. The second race, they actually redid the distances to make them more accurate, and so the cones to like the little flag corral was a lot further of a distance. So I was like, well, we need to make sure she knows to run to the flags. And so my husband started running with her, and she started to run towards my husband instead of like down the straight line of the corral. And she finally figured it out. The good news is she's having a great time.
2: Yeah.
3: The bad news is she's been last or second to last every week so far. But that's okay. It's all about having fun and learning how to compete at this age. And so I did realize I kind of had a parent fail over the weekend because they do a little stretch beforehand and they were doing jumping jacks. I realized my daughter has no idea how to do a jumping jack.
2: She'd never done them before.
3: No. It's probably the cutest thing I've ever seen, though, her trying to do a jumping jack. Adorable. But then I felt bad, and I was like, okay, this week we're going to work on
2: that.
3: Learning how to do jumping jacks so that we can do those properly. But yeah, so she's having fun. And I mean, really, at this age, it's all that matters.
0: Yeah. It's Mark and Brittany on the Morning Journey Rewind.

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2: Brittany has something new in her life that she is doing now.
3: Yes, I love this. The Forest Farmers Market is like now becoming probably a staple for us. Now, we didn't take my daughter this weekend because if you know anything about the Forest Farmers Market, there's a playground there. So if we took her, we would have been there all day.
2: Uh-huh.
3: Now, normal Saturdays, we will probably take her and let her join us. But this Saturday, we did not. So we went just the two of us. And I love supporting local, but a lot of times when you do, it's more expensive.
2: It is.
3: Because you know where it's coming from. You know, right. It's good quality and all that. So it ends up being more expensive than the grocery store. But I will say, we got bacon, 4 pounds of ground beef, mm-hmm. a butt, chicken thighs, short ribs, and 5 of their like organic meat sticks at this place.
2: Okay.
3: And I thought it was going to be well over $300 for all of that meat.
2: Easily.
3: Like if you bought that at the grocery store, we're probably looking at $300. Yeah. It was $150.
2: Really?
3: That's it. $150.
2: Wow.
3: So I was like, you know what? This might be our like, I mean, that will last us quite a while. So this like might be every 2 weeks, once a month staple. Just go and get a bunch of meat.
2: Because no, that's really good.
3: That was a really good deal. And I was really impressed. So yeah, this is going to be a new thing for us. We're going to be at the Forest Farmers Market. So fancy.
2: There's usually some good dessert type things there at a farmer's market.
3: Oh my
2: homemade
3: goodness.
2: And
3: yes.
2: Usually there is.
3: Yes. Our Sweet Indulgence Bakery that we do tasty treats with, they're there. There's a lot of different sourdough places, dessert places, lots of vegetable places. And so, yeah. And again, though, if you have a kid, beware because there is a playground. So you might be there all day.
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Maybe you're singing that one loud and proud this morning as you have made it to the weekend. I guess it's not even morning anymore. It's afternoon now, officially. Thanks for joining me here on The Journey today. I'm Kate, excited to hang out with you on this Saturday.

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0: It's We the Kingdom and God So Loved. You are listening to The Journey on this Saturday. I'm Kate. Well, you know what else is happening today? It's Brittany's birthday. Brittany from The Morning Journey. She's celebrating her birthday today, and we are celebrating her. So grateful for all that she brings to The Journey, and I know that you are grateful for her, too. She'll be on a little bit later today.
1: Journey artist Emerson Day.
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2: And I knew I'd hit rock bottom, no place else to go. 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
1: That's why we're here. Life, hope, music. The Journey.

It is Jamie McDonald and Left It in the River. You are listening to The Journey. So glad that you're here. I'm Kate. You ever read something in one of your devotionals and it just hits really hard? I was reading an excerpt from My Utmost for His Highest. This is an Oswald Chambers devotional that has been around for years and years and years now. And this one line just really stuck out to me when I was reading it. It says, "We have become so self-centered that we go to God only for something from Him and not for God Himself." And I just had to reread that several times and just be like, okay, Lord, am I doing that in my life? Is that what I have made you, that you're just this sort of wish factor that when I need something, I can go and I can ask for it, but I'm not actually pursuing who you are? May we pursue God Himself and not just what we can get from Him.

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0: 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The Journey.

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Hey, I'm Kate. I hope your Saturday is treating you awesome so far. If you're out and about, maybe you're traveling this weekend. 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

0: It's Josiah Queen and Dusty Bibles here on The Journey. That's his newest that we're playing, and we are loving it, and we hear that you are too. Thanks for chiming in and letting us know how you feel about the music here in our recent Music Crew survey. If you want to be a part of that, make sure you get connected right there online, myjourneyfm.com. All right, I got to know how many of us woke up this morning and remembered it was Saturday and suddenly felt a little bit more human, like the whole nervous system just said, whew, okay, it's Saturday, we can do this. Do you know there's an actual name for that scientifically? It's called the weekend effect. And I like to call it the grace of God in those moments where there is actually a breathable moment in life. Listen, he gave us rest for a reason. Clearly, he knew that we would need rest in our life. So whatever your Saturday looks like today, whether it's yard work or grocery runs or kids' sporting events or theater things or just sitting and reading your favorite book or absolutely nothing, enjoy every second of it. You are right where you need to be today.
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It's Andrew Rip. I do it again. You are listening to The Journey. Happy Saturday to you. I'm Kate. Hey, our Journey Verse of the Day today. This is at our Facebook and Instagram pages as well. It comes from Psalm 40, verse 11. It says, "As for you, O Lord, you will not restrain your mercy from me. Your steadfast love and your faithfulness will ever preserve me."

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1: I'm grateful for a God that continually works in our lives, right? Emerson Day, God ain't finished yet. That's a great anthem for this weekend. Hey, I'm Kate. What you got going on? I am living the theater life this weekend. All three of my kids are in a production at the high school, and it's been amazing. I've cried at least probably 30 times by now. I've seen the show every night since Wednesday, and it's just absolutely incredible. It's so fun to continue to watch them do what they love. They are powering through. All three of them have been quite sick during this whole process, but I'm going to tell you what, you would never know by watching them on stage. True performers, and I'm so proud of them. I hope you're having a great weekend, whatever you've got going on in your house too.
2: I was so mad at God. I'm like, I was obedient. I did what you said. You knew this was the thing that I was the most afraid of. What is going on? And he said to me, you have to trust me more than you are afraid of anything else.
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and have your way. Thanks for tuning in to The Journey today. So grateful that you are here. Well, if you check out my Instagram and my Facebook page, you can find me, Kate, at Middays Journey FM on both of those platforms. I have posted the verses for May, if you've been following along this year. It's the same thing we did last year, where every single month I post these verses on behalf of my friend Denise. She shares them with us, and it's a verse a day that you can write down, and by the end of the year, you'll have a journal full of all these verses and all this scripture as we go throughout each month. And I got the new verses posted there. So if you're following along, feel free to start those for the month of May. And if you haven't done this yet, feel free to jump in. You could start whenever. Don't feel like you have to get every single day done. If you can't, it's just an awesome way to be reminded of what the power is in writing out the Word of God.

I love that song from We the Kingdom, a great reminder when we need it that he will rescue us. And we know this because of his goodness and his awesomeness in our life. Hey, if you haven't checked out the New Hope blog for the month of May, would encourage you to do that. 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We have a brand new blog from brand new Journey artist Cade Thompson. Maybe you've been enjoying his song that just started. It's called That's What the Cross is For, and that's what this devotional is also called in this blog. He writes all about why we need the cross and what it's reflective of in our life. It's so encouraging. You can definitely get your dose of hope out of that blog for the month. And there's all kinds of extra resources there as well. Check it out right there online today.

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1: It is Matthew West and his brand newest music here on The Journey. It's called Good. Hey, I'm Kate. Thanks so much for tuning in and hanging out with us on your Saturday. I think I'm kind of still in shock that this is a brand new month, that we have made it into the month of May. It's the second day of May, and I'm reminded as we are in this month that it is just absolutely full with some really meaningful observances this month. We are actually in the middle now of Mental Health Awareness Month, which is such an important conversation to continue to keep having across our communities. May is also Military Appreciation Month. So if you know someone who has served or is currently serving, this is a great time to say thank you and really mean it. Maybe do something special for them. And then we've got National Day of Prayer coming up on Thursday, May 7th as well. That's a day set aside for Americans across the country to come together and pray for our nation, our leaders, and each other. And I love that. Of course, there's Mother's Day, there's graduations, all kinds of amazing things happening during this month. It is packed full of good stuff.
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It's Toby Mac and Heaven on My Mind here on The Journey. Thanks for tuning in with us on your Saturday. I hope the day is going awesome for you. I'm Kate. I had someone message me the other day and ask if it was too late to give, even though our spring partner invitation was finished. And I said, no, absolutely not. You can definitely still give right there online. In fact, we encourage that all year long. 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And so any of those gifts continue to go into the good mission. And of course, all this music, this life, this hope that we get to play every single day. 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

0: Hey, I'm Kate. Thanks so much for joining us on The Journey, Jeremy Camp. And again, I don't know if you can hear it in my voice or not, but I feel like I've got pollen voice today. It is, oh my goodness, this allergy season, it is raging across Virginia and the Carolinas right now. It is absolutely no joke. I stepped outside this morning and my car was literally a different color. It was just covered in pollen, yellowish green pollen everywhere. This pollen does not play. It is here. It is committing. I know I'm not alone. I know that there are so many that are going through whole boxes of tissues a week right now. And others of you have just made peace with it and just trying to get through it too. So even in the midst of our sneezing and our itchy eyes and even my pollen covered car, a reminder that spring is beautiful with all the new life that is blooming and God's creation is continuing to show off, even if I can't breathe outside.
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2: 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He's not holding on to them, and we don't need to either.
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It's Crowder and Still. I'm Kate. Thanks so much for listening to The Journey today, for tuning in and being a part of the Journey family. We sure do love you. I'm Kate. Hey, listen, if you're in a waiting season in your life right now, you've been praying about something for a long time, you're waiting for that door to open or that relationship to heal, and it just feels like that breakthrough is never coming. And some days, the waiting feels less like faith and more like frustration. Yeah, I've been there. I get it. Here's what I keep coming back to, though. Ecclesiastes 3 reminds us over and over again that there is a time and a season for everything under heaven. God is not early, and he is never late. His timing is not on a delay. It's on a design, his design. So keep praying, keep trusting, keep moving forward. Your breakthrough is not lost, friend. It's just on its way.

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0: It's faith, hope, and love. We are messengers. That's their newest here on The Journey. Hey, I'm Kate. I have had a great Saturday hanging out with you. I hope that you are getting some rest and relaxation in. Even if you've got a busy day with all the things going on, I hope you can find a few moments just to take a deep breath and enjoy what God is doing in this season of life. I'm going to head on out of here and make way for our birthday girl, Brittany. She's going to hang out with you the rest of this afternoon. I hope you have a great one. I'll be back tomorrow for the Sunday Worship Connection.
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Katie Nicole and Hold on the Journey. I'm Brittany, and guess what? My birthday is today. Yay! Happy birthday to me. I was hoping for warmer weather, but that's okay. At least the rain seems to be holding off for now. So, yeah, happy birthday to me.

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1: Following the Holy Spirit, 10th Avenue North on the journey, and Spirit goes. I'm Brittany. My devotion today says, God's got this. I ask God to remind you that He'll never let you go, ever. Isaiah 41:13 says, "For I am the Lord your God who takes hold of your right hand and says to you, do not fear, I will help you."
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Whether you're busy with a full-time job, a full-time family, we've got the soundtrack to go along with your day. 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

0: I'd do it again. Andrew Rip on the journey. I'm Brittany. And if you are listening via the app right now, we would love for you to map the app with us. 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Tell us where you're listening from. 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
0: You can be a light, and you can be a voice of hope. 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
0: Life, hope, music. The Journey.

0: Your way is better. Forrest Frank on the journey. I'm Brittany. And right now, Mark and I are so excited because Kellogg's is bringing back toys and cereal. This is in connection with Toy Story 5. And so we are still on a mission to find them. We have not seen them yet. Now, my favorite thing I ever got from a cereal box was the Lion King spoons that change colors. If you're a 90s kid, you might remember that. And Laura Chase from Afternoons, her favorite thing she said was the temporary tattoos that came in the cereal boxes. So if you remember what it was like to find a toy in a cereal box, you know how exciting this is. So if you find a Kellogg cereal box with a toy in it from Toy Story 5, let us know, because we're on the hunt.
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faith, but you were with them in the fire, and they walked out the next day. And Daniel met a lion because he chose to pray, but you shut the mouth of that lion, and he walked out the next day.

You're on the journey. I'm Brittany. That's Matthew West and Unashamed. Well, right now, if you want to be the talk of your office and give everyone a break on a Tuesday, get signed up for Tuesday Tasty Treats. We'll be delivering those here in the month of May. And we do it once a month on a Tuesday. All the details, myjourneyfm.com. 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

0: Wait For Me on The Journey. Zach Williams, Ben Fuller with him on that one. I'm Brittany, and I don't know about you, but I grew up with Pluto being a planet, and then they stripped Pluto of its planethood, saying it was a dwarf planet, which is kind of sad. But the chief of NASA, Jared Isaacman, said, guess what? I'm on team Pluto's a planet, and we're going to try to get Pluto back to its planet status. Now, apparently, it's really close to being a planet. It's just missing a few key elements. So all that it really needs is it has to orbit the sun, it has to be massive enough to be spherical, and it has to clear its orbit of debris. Now, Pluto has fallen short on the third count. According to the experts, it shares space with like one of the meteor belts, I don't know, with other dwarf planets, but so does Earth and, you know, Jupiter, and I don't know, poor Pluto, man. We got to get Pluto back as a planet.
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0: 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Hit play on something that moves you forward. 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

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I'm Brittany. 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

0: You Can Let Go. You're on the journey. That's Jordan Jansen. I'm Brittany, and I don't know about you, but I would love it if my boss came to me and said, I want to send you on an all-expenses-paid cruise. That doesn't happen very often at any company, but especially not at a restaurant. Think about it. Your waiting table is 1 minute, and the next minute, your boss says, we're shutting down the restaurant for a week. Every single employee is going on an all-expenses-paid cruise. Well, that's what happened. Instead of the usual holiday staff party, the owners of an Ohio restaurant did something their employees will never forget. They did. They shut down the restaurant for a few days and took the entire team on an all-expense-paid cruise to the Bahamas. Now, I don't know what says you appreciate your employees more than that. That's a pretty epic employee appreciation gift.
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Fight on my knees. Evan Kraft on the journey. I'm Brittany. Well, the Hope blog right now, new journey artist, Cade Thompson, has written our Hope blog. So make sure you check that out at myjourneyfm.com. It's called That's What the Cross is For. 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Helping others personally experience Christ is what we call it, the Hope blog. And then you can go down to encouraging words and you'll see a lot of devotions from our journey artist.

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1: Yeah, Matthew West and Good, sparking the prompt on our Facebook page this week, My Journey FM, if you want to get in on this. Jennifer wrote in, she said, I'm good at being a mom and a grandma, but God is good at molding my every step to guide my children along the path of Jesus. 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
3: 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Martha's like, you know, if you'd have just been here sooner, this wouldn't have happened. But you can do anything. He can call your name, and whatever you're up against right now, I know he can conquer it.
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1: When we're at our weakest, He is our strength. When we can't find our way, He is our light. Forever, He is our hope. Life, hope, music, the journey.

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0: You're on the journey. I'm Brittany. Thanks so much for hanging out with me on my birthday. 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

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Positivity. 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Great music. 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

0: guys.
1: Take a break from the seriousness with Brant and Sherry.
2: Hey there, we have breaking animal news, and frankly, it's hard to take. Just being honest here.
3: Yes.
2: This scientist says you shouldn't hug your dog. Yeah.
3: Why?
2: Some highfalutin doctor, Stanley Korn, University of British Columbia, says you shouldn't hug your dog because your dog doesn't like it.
3: Okay. I'm sure he's done studies on it.
2: Not okay. It's and he has okay. done studies, okay. but I challenged them. He says he's watched a lot of video, and dogs generally exhibit cues of discomfort or stress when they're being snuggled.
3: Okay.
2: Question then, doctor. A couple questions.
3: Oh, boy.
2: No, more statements, doctor.
3: Sure.
2: Why are they so snuggly then? That's my question. Just as somebody, like, why would God make Cozy, my dog, so fluffy?
3: Yeah.
2: And so cute and so snuggly.
3: Right.
2: If they weren't supposed to be snuggled. And secondly... There's got to be some payoff in this relationship.
3: Okay.
2: You know how much dog toys cost? That's for them.
3: Yes, and their shots.
2: Okay,
3: and,
2: shots and watering and the food and the walking and the, all that.
3: But neither of those things mean they enjoy being cuddled. That's his study.
2: I need something out of this relationship. That's all I'm saying.

0: There's never a question. You can't help but smile with Brant and Sherry.
1: It's true. Somebody pointed this out back in the day, and maybe you'd never heard this from your parents, but it was very common from like baby boomer parents to us.
2: Mm-hmm.
1: Like you'd be watching TV all day. That's going to make your brain rot, they would say.
2: I do remember that. Yeah. Yep.
1: I'm going to need people of that age, because you were right.
2: Yes.
1: But now we see you.
2: Just revisit it.
1: Right.
2: Let's just go back and, yeah.
1: Right. And you're scrolling all the time.
2: Oh, my goodness.
1: I see people, older people at restaurants, not just constant.
2: I see it worse. This is honest to goodness truth. I see it worse for older people than I do for younger people.
1: I agree.
2: Yeah.
1: Like, hey, Mom,
2: remember what she said?
1: Grandma. Yeah, you were so right.
0: What's an evening without a few laughs? That's what they're here for. Brant and Sherry on The Journey. Journey artist Megan Woods.
3: For my entire life, I always struggled with self-worth and believing that I was actually worthy of love. But one day, I decided that I no longer wanted those voices to rule my life. You are a child of God. And the truth is, no matter where you're at, no matter what you've been through or what you've done, Jesus loves you and he wants a relationship with you.
0: That's Megan Woods encouraging you to discover the truth of God's love on The Journey.
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0: Sometimes you gotta lose to get the lesson. Sometimes you gotta suffer for the blessing. Sometimes you don't get answers to your questions.
1: I was just listening to a few songs on the radio this morning. That was exactly what I needed.
2: The real solution for when life throws your way today. The Journey.

0: knows what they'll talk about. It's Brant and Sherry.
1: Just a little reminder here. If you start something really good and then you fail at it, you stumble at it, you forgot you were doing it. I'm thinking about like good habits, like scripture memorization or trying to pray more or talk to God, or try to be more purposeful about forgiving people, and then you forgot. Mm-hmm. Don't get all down about it. Be like, well, I guess I'm terrible at that. No. Just start over. Okay? That's me too. That's Sherry too.
2: Yeah.
1: It's everybody. But it's like, look, God's in it with us for the long haul. He knows that we stumble, and we just restart. Don't get all down on ourselves, because we'll miss out on so much good stuff.
0: There's always something to laugh about with Brant and Sherry on The Journey.
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